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1: Waterford's Dave Lofts has just topped the independent Irish charts with his EP Holy. His latest song is I'm All Yours. Oh.

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0: think about us Thursday morning across the southeast, and your chance to win on Beat the Bomb this morning. We have got that voucher for Domino's up for grabs just for coming on and having a crack at it. And it's so good. So why would you not want it? 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
2: 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It's called Say a Little Something. Who was

0: with Roar here on Beat Drive. Okay, we've been talking about the bride who was jilted the week before her wedding, or supposed wedding that took 18 months to plan in Tuscany. She was leaving from the UK with 30 of her family and friends, and the week before her fiancé said, I can't do this, and cancelled the wedding. But instead of cancelling it, she was like, no, we're still going, we're having a party. So your reactions are coming in. Couple voice notes can't play on the air, let me just say that, but I do appreciate them, thank you very much. Aoife, who's in Cork, said, Lydia, honestly, fair play to her. If my partner of 6 years dumped me a week before a massive fully paid for a trip to Tuscany, I'd be devastated, but I'm not losing my money, so glad she didn't either. Brilliant. Kira, who's in Waterford, said, Lydia, people have been calling her attention seeking online because of all the videos that she was posting in the lead up and afterwards, but they're missing the point. Her family and friends spent thousands on flights and hotels. If she stayed home crying, everyone's trip would have been ruined and it would have been really, really awkward. So I say fair play to her. Yeah, see, we're all there. Not so much with the lads. Liam, who's in Tip, said, Lydia, I don't know. The whole thing feels a little bit too performative for me. And to be honest, I wouldn't be into it. If I was the fella, I'd say she's stuck to the phone, videoing this, videoing that. Maybe that's why he left. I don't think so. Come on out of it. And also, would you leave your partner of 6 years because they took too many selfies or took too many videos? I don't know, would you? I wouldn't. But listen, each their own. Anyway, right, we'll keep it going with the tunes. DJ Goja, Jason Derulo and Melody Mi Chico up next on Beat Drive.
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1: Right, so this one is pretty much unmissable online at the moment. It's coming in from someone called Adela, and it's got like an early 2010s Miley Cyrus kind of vibe to it. It always reminds me of a couple of songs off the same album as Wrecking Ball. It's that kind of era. It's pure nostalgia. Beautiful.